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I try to be the sun. 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Babe, I took my whole world, I put it in your hands. Really trying hard, but I don't understand.

blue must spin round. Your night takes its time. Like the shack outside the game. And you know what I'm talking about. Just let me know if you wanna go to that whole mile on the range. They got a lot of nice girls.